They say the holy water's watered down, and this town's lost its faith. Our colors will fade eventually, so if our time is running out, day after day, we'll make the mundane a masterpiece. Oh my, my, oh my, my love, I take one look at you, you're taking me out.

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1: 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I'm from the dirty, but that Chico nice. Y'all call it a moment, I call it life.

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2: 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Our colors will fade eventually, so if our time is running out, day after day, we'll make the mundane a masterpiece. Oh my, my, oh my, my love, I take one look at you, you're taking me out.

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0: struggling to make things right. 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Déu-n'hi-do, eh? Quins tamacles que us posem al backstage de Flashback, tu.
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0: I per tamacle aquest, dos quarts tocats d'11 de la nit, arriben Figaflaues a la fresca.
2: T'espero, la vida i l'esperança.

T'entra pels ulls. Flashback.cat. Hate to give the satisfaction asking how you're doing now. How's the castle built of people you pretend to care about? Just what you wanted. Look at you, cool guy, got it. I see the parties in diamonds. Sometimes when I close my eyes, 6 months of torture you sold to some forbidden paradise. I loved you truly.

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2: I leave, brush my teeth with a bottle of Jack. 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